0: until 409 Fergus.
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0: 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They're requesting a PX on their medical phone from you.
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0: Alright, that sends me to their voicemail. I'm going to turn it over that way and make contact with them.

Ionia County Central Dispatch to Portland EMS for a priority one medical at 926 Hill Street, Lot 33, 926 Hill Street, Lot 33, cross streets of Vesey and Southeast Street, for a 33-year-old female with abdominal pains, fainting. Central is clear, 2023.

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0: Medical, 1727 West Blue Water Highway, 1727 West Blue Water Highway, Bellamy Creek Correctional, meeting at the Sally Port. Male, 42, altered LLC, Central is clear, 2031.
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0: Kent County has a Kerry Ann Bermania Hondorp showing one out of your county, civil bench, FTA, 25-mile pickup. Bond is $47 PR. Would you like a hold, please?
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Pinyon County Central Dispatch, two countywide units and 49 units. Be along the area of South State Road, northbound, headed towards Riverside for a Blackboard escape. Mary Mary 10 Charlie, caller stated that the vehicle was driving rapidly, was speeding, driving too close to other cars. 10 just 10.

0: 49, 21.
1: 21, go ahead.
0: My apologies, is that DOL northbound or southbound on 66?
1: Northbound on 66.
0: Clear enough.
1: 2100.

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2: 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On a silver Buick.
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0: West of Cottom, Charles Ocean, Tom Tom, Ocean Mary. 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
0: Got it, clear. I got my lights on. I've had two vehicles, one a Dodge pickup, the other a smaller sedan. There's one about 90 up Meyer Hill with like road rage or possibly racing.
2: For 20 to 53, are they going south or north?
0: They're heading south. I think I'm coming up behind them here in a second.
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1: Good.
0: Subject is coming back with an officer safety caution with 3, 1 out of Fremont PD, criminal bench, FTA, $5,000 bond, cash or surety, pickup within 50 miles. Another out of Kent County, criminal bench, FTA for a traffic offense, bond is $400, cash or surety, pickup within 50 miles. And the third one is from Muskegon County Sheriff's Office, criminal bench, FTA, traffic offense, pickup. It's statewide, and bond is $500, cash or surety. Other than that, he is coming back not valid, restricted state ID with 1 prior for alcohol.
1: I'm clear. You can check on officer, please.
0: Clear. Turn over 10.
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2: 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Good lad, Dodge pickup.
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0: Kent County is advising their warrant is confirmed invalid. Bond is $400 cash and surety. It would like a hold, please.
1: I'm clear. Any word from the other ones?
0: Negative. Still waiting.
1: Clear. I have no locals, but do you want to meet more?
0: I'll check. $4919, your status?
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1: Scott.
0: Still waiting to hear if Kent County will pick up tonight. Otherwise, we did hear from Fremont. They would like a hold place. If Kent County is unable to pick up for a meet, would you want to make a meet with Fremont County?
1: If you don't let Kent County know, I can meet them at Holden Ash.
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1: 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Can I wait for you to pick up the car?
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0: One in custody, 2129.

0: Central Dispatch to 49 Units, BOL in the area of West Adams Street near 66 for a four-wheeler going up and down Main and Adams. No helmet, no lights, guy in dark clothes. Last seen in the Secretary of State parking lot. Central is clear, 2134. 49G clear.
1: We're clear. 4919 is clear.
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0: 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Edward Tom Robert, 1791, occupants 1.
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1: 6449, stand by. I am Unit Central Dispatch, two countywide units for a possible assault in progress. 7204 East Grand River Avenue, 7204 East Grand River, across the Sunset Boulevard, lot 476. You have people online arguing, heard, busted my nose. Units respond.
0: 6449, Saranac.
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4: 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I'll be en route with you. I was out there a little bit earlier.
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0: Responding to Sunset, be advised, we have both parties on the line now. I'm speaking to both of them, getting them further. No weapons on scene that we know of. The male subject is making harmful statements towards the children as well.
1: 26. 5-3-4.

0: 20, 26 from 5:30.
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2: Clear. 6:45:30 from Central. Also, the events we're getting informed by the female now that the call from earlier today was her attempting to call 911.
1: Exactly.
2: Which is clean.

0: 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Caller is parked at the 703 West Lincoln Avenue, 703 West Lincoln Avenue, even more parked off of North State and King Street, putting in a black Nissan crossover SUV. Stated that she was T-boned by a white four-door pickup and they took off westbound 921. Unknown registration.
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BOL in the area. Eastbound on Green River from Portland Road for a white truck with a silver lift gate. Driving aggressively, swerving in front of other people. Central is clear, 2222.

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1: Hey, one.
0: I'm Kelsey, headed southbound, passing Tuttle, behind a vehicle. Can you ask 34 Sergeant by permission to stop? They're bobbing, leaving, possibly 5402.
1: 34, copy, clear.

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1: 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Central from 20, if you TX 34-5, it might be easier to get a hold of them.

0: 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I'm staging by the residence, so I get a second unit close to me.
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4: Central 5, 21, stop.
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4: David Kelsey on a silver Toyota RAV4. 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

0: 别高。
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2: South Dexter Street, 317 South Dexter, the campground lot B9, cross of Well and Brown Boulevard, making contact with a Russell Danker regarding a CSC.
1: Central 15, you can assign that to one of the units on the ground if they're still down there.
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0: 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I was parked at Tri-County when it came out. 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
2: Secure.
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0: 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Can you copy begin?
1: Good.
0: My apologies. I'm going to be a hit and run, not a PDA. They are in front of 7085 Sunfield Highway, 7085 Sunfield Highway. Our caller is in a 2015 Ford Explorer green color vehicle. So this vehicle was a dark color pickup truck. Stated that the side swiped caller knocked her mirror off and did damage to the driver's side of the vehicle and continued to take off. No injuries.
1: I'm clear. I'll be on the way.
0: Clear. 22-3. Pickup left westbound on Green River from Sunfield.
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1: Clear 2245.
2: Just received a call from R8 stating that the subject vehicle is possibly just passing Calcina.
1: I'm clear.
2: 2245. 6453, other units, Sunset Ridge, your status?

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1: Nathan.
0: Sounds like 15 had traffic for you.
1: 4915.
2: Do you have an updated description? Just peeking around west of town?
1: Negative. Short of checking with Perks, which I haven't done yet. You'll see if he's a regular.
2: Denver.

Central, 4992. What was the time of call on that accident?

0: 49 units from Central have a couch on fire in the yard of 3917 East Stage Road, 3917 East Stage Road at Hidden Valley, cross of Pine Street and General Road. 49 unit, do clear.
1: Central, 4921 is clear. You can show me en route. I'll check in about. You need to load the engine.
0: Clear, caller advised. First entry on stage coming from Main Street.
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2: Go on.
0: There's a Carrie Nastage at public safety doors. We'd like to report a road rage incident on 66 between Riverside and Steel Street. She was unable to give a exact location, so we're unsure if it's yours or county's.
1: Lighting's clear. I'll head there and speak with her.
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0: 15, go ahead.
1: You can show myself in 21 on. I'll get you a lot number here in a second.
0: Okay, 22-6.
1: Control 15.
0: 15, go ahead.
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0: 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It's controlled. We do not need any additional units.
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1: 43.
2: I'm clear left. 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
1: Affirm. South Montcalm Avenue, south of Sales Road, at the Lowell State Game area, caller states there are two to three people shooting guns.
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0: the area between 804 First Street, 804 First Street, Council 6th Avenue and 5th Avenue, between there and the fairgrounds. Caller stated that he had his window open and heard about 3 to 4 juveniles running past his house, stating that they were going to hide from the owner of another home. He was worried that they may have been attempting to break in or mess with the home, so they may have been headed to the fairgrounds to hide.
1: I'm clear, I'll be in route.
0: 23-7.
1: Central 395.
0: Go ahead.
1: Does caller want contact?
0: Negative. He did say he does have video footage of the children if needed.
1: Clear.
0: 23-38.
2: Central 3484. I am out of service and clear of fairgrounds. Have a good night.
0: Have a good night, 2338.
3: Control. Scott. I just took a TX from a second caller, Stephen Bauman. He, in reference to your shooting down there on Mount Common Sales, he would like a TX. So I put his name and number in the notes regarding all this.
4: I'm clear. I'll give him a call when I'm done checking area.
3: 2336.
1: Central 3426.
0: 26.
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0: Going to be on Hillcrest and 21 on the Black Chevy Impala. Unreadable plate, occupants 1.
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Central Dispatch to Countywide Units BOO in the area westbound 96, mile marker 69. For a black pickup truck hauling a wooden flatbed, cannot maintain a lane. Caller safety is being very unsafe. 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Clear.

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0: 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I'm on.
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0: Central for 3412. 3412. You can attach me to that VOL. I just jumped down to 6711 south.
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1: 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And I'll be down at Fairgrounds until 5 a.m. on public safety.
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1: A firm, I would love to.
0: Okay, thank you, Janet.

0: central from 3412. 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
0: The 44 and Hall behind 292 Mary 1. Check that, 2952 Mary 1. The white, yeah.
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0: Comes back on a 2003 Buick Park Avenue, registered to a Tristan Scott Beauchamp out of Fenton, Michigan. Expiration 9/24/2027. EIV is yes.
1: I'm clear. Could you run the RO for me, please?
0: Affirm.

0: Go ahead.
1: RO is listed as a protected person on a bond conditional against a Jacob James Brill. He also has a positive CMS response, currently on probation out of Oakland County. Original charge was assault of resisting, obstructing a police officer. He also has a criminal bench, FTA, out of White Lake Township Police Department. Bond is $200 cash for surety. Pickup is with 100 miles. Other than that, he is valid out of Fenton, Michigan. I don't know exactly where that is. Are we out of reach? Stand by.

0: Central Dispatch to Light BMS and Lyons. We were first responders. If you could respond to the area of East Summit Street and Plains, East Summit and Plains near 340 Summit Street for an unknown accident. Vehicle versus telephone pole. Central Clear 036. Any kind of Central Dispatch to Lyons, we were first responders. If you could respond to the area of East Summit Street and Plains Street, East Summit and Plains near 340 Summit. Unknown accident. Truck versus telephone pole. Central Clear 036.
1: 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Summit and Plains in Muir. A passerby called it in. Truck hit a telephone pole. Units to respond.
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1: Fours from the office. Also be advised, the caller stated the driver was staggering around outside the vehicle. Tier 47.
0: Bones. Tier 47. Here's your defense.

potential dispatch, countywide units in the area of eastbound 96 from Portland Road. BOL for a gray Buick Enclave, now passing mile marker 75. Kyler believes the driver may be intoxicated. He almost hit barrels, drove down into the grass all over the road, and hitting his brakes, turning on hazard lights. Center's clear, 051.

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0: 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Gonna be a single vehicle accident. Truck versus pole. Heavy front end damage.
1: I'm clear, sir. 23.
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2: 25 from Squad 4, did you have traffic?
0: Say firm, it's going to be PDA at this time. Heavy front end damage. No power lines down. Just communications.
1: Zero 54.
0: Go ahead.
1: Can I disregard EMS?
0: Keep them coming at this time. Yeah, keep them coming. Non-priority at this time.
1: Okay.
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0: 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She said it's on Bridge Street, just as it turns to Morrison Lake Road, south of town. It's going to be a silver Ford Explorer in the northbound lane. They ran out of gas. It's not blocking. The hazard lights are on.
1: Clear.
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0: correction on that. It is blocking the northbound lane.
1: Clear. You can clear me from this and attach me to that.
0: Okay, why don't you?
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0: 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I got up there and I didn't see anything.
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1: That's going to be German, G-E-R-M-A-N, first of Leslie, Adam. And her date of birth is going to be 7-28 of 86, right now.
0: Person back.

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0: 10-17.
1: Go ahead.
0: Turn an officer safety caution and lean. A no extradition warrant out of Georgia for possession of marijuana and littering. Other than that, he is currently on probation out of Ionia for RNO and domestic violence. Other than that, he's valid out of New York.
2: Central Alliance Mirror 713.
3: 713, go ahead.
2: For your log, can you let either Charter or Frontier know they've got a pole that's snapped off?
3: Will do.
2: Thank you.
3: Come on in.
0: Ford Explorer registered to a Jacqueline Haney out of Orleans. Expiration 8/12/27. EID is yes.
3: I'm clear. Thank you. 109.

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0: Hey, from. 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
0: One 31.

dispatched a Saranac fire for his vehicle with a gas leak, South Bridge Street and Morrison Lake Road. South Bridge Street, right where it turns into Morrison Lake Road. It's going to be a silver Ford Explorer, Central Square 131.

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0: Please assess the vehicle. I'll be clear left.
1: Back in, 215.
2: Central, 3426.
1: 26.
0: Clear left, back in.
1: Back in, 215.
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1: Further, you're getting a vehicle.
0: Sure.
1: If you could check the area of 675 Euclid Avenue, 675 Euclid Avenue, cross of Elmwood Drive. Caller advises she has a ring camera and can hear someone yelling outside. Unsure where it's coming from.
0: I'm clear.
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0: 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I can't read.
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0: 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I don't know.
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2: Speed lines. 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
1: Okay. Would you like us to tone this out for 15 as well?
2: Negative.
1: Okay.
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1: With general sickness, SS2 police on scene. Central is clear, 227. 27.

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0: 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Washington and Jefferson.
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0: Good, thanks.
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0: Negative. I'll attempt again.
1: I'm clear. I have a data merge.
0: Go ahead.
1: We can try 92 of 03, if not 29 of 03. His Michigan ops is not authentic.
0: Sounds clear. Stand by.

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2: 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He does have one prior, stating that if arresting for alcohol, destroy the plate and issue paper plate.
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2: 10:15.

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1: 9226.
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0: 3445, can you copy a warrant confirmation?
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0: Greenville PD is out with a Christopher James Mitchell showing one out of your department, criminal bench, FTA. Bond is $499, cash or surety. Pickup is within 50 miles. Would you like a hold, please?
1: I'll make a meet if they're willing.
0: Eagles Club?
1: That works.
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0: 4525.
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0: I'll be in service. 621.
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0: And 622 will be out.
1: Okay, good morning, Kevin. Come on, go ahead.
0: Very last.
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0: 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I'm being routed to jail.
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0: Out of service, have a good day.
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Dropping essential dispatch to Life EMS for priority one. Richard Hanlon, Correctional Facility, 1728 West Blue Water Highway between Potters and Yeomans. 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You're to use the front door. 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
0: I'm out of service. 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

dispatch to Odessa Township and Light BMS for Priority 3 for 1061 Tupper Lake Street, 1061 Tupper Lake Street between 3rd Avenue and Pearl Street. 73-year-old male on a fall. Lift assist only. The central's clear at 619. Central dispatch to Odessa Township Fire for a Priority 3, 1061 Tupper Lake Street between 3rd Avenue and Pearl Street, 73-year-old male on a fall. Lift assist, Central's clear at 619.

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1: Good.
0: Do you know anything about an incident that was called in to CPS intake from 510 West Meadows? Okay, they're calling us to report it. Can they just fix the one to your department?
1: Yeah, that should be all right.
0: I'm clear, thanks. It should be coming soon.
1: I'm good, thanks.

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0: Good morning. I'll be on the board working at that detail. No checks.
1: 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I'm clear.

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Abnormal breathing and

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1: April.
0: Do you want me to copy a call? We don't have any DNR on. I guess if you could just check the status of a baby fox in front of 3423 East Blue Water. Between Graham's Lookout and the Stage Road. It's in the ditch wandering around. Caller was concerned for its safety. It's not injured or anything.
1: Clear.
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0: Negative.
1: Good, thank you.
0: You're welcome.
1: Central 45. If the Fox is in feature, you can clear it off 4 seconds here.
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0: 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She will meet you outside and lead you to where it is.
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1: Good.
0: So you parked at Mayor and Huddle, Odessa Township. Making contact with Brian Rice, needs to report that he was out fishing in his 2010 white Chrysler Town and Country has a rock busted out his window.
1: Good.
0: Thank you.

Central Dispatch, any available units in the area, westbound 90, Taipei, eastbound 96 from the Kent County line. Be a well for a black 2012 Hyundai Sonata four-door, Michigan plate, Edward X-ray, Edward 5967. Driving reckless and threw something at my caller's vehicle. The central's clear, no additional 950.

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1: It's this.
0: I'm clear. Go ahead.
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0: couple of sticks, 4 or 5.
1: Go ahead. Six, four. 4 or 5.
0: Control 4 or 5. Scan for first name of Dar. I don't have any further information.
1: We're digital. You want me to new scan for first name of Dar? Do you have any additional?
0: Maybe last name of Schaefer. I guess just see what the first name comes back as. Schaefer is S-C-H-A-E-F-E-R.
1: And are you seeing Dar, David, Adam, Robert?
0: Schaefer. I don't know if it's with 2 R's or 1 R.
1: Okay.
2: It's 6463 from Chief. Is that a female from Carsville?
0: No, it's a male. Sounds like there's a bag of 3500, possibly next to the syringe. Syringe got discarded, baggie got picked up, and the caller saw the male, so we're just trying to track him down here.
2: Clear.
1: 6445.
0: Go ahead.
1: I did find a Daryl Lewis Schaefer that comes back to 327 up from him.
0: If you don't mind, looks like he's going to be room 203. So we'll wait for the return and then head up there.
1: Down for standby.

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1: 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Thank
0: you. Here, Uncle, you want checks?
1: I have good.
0: You went digital. Is that a negative because of the service?
1: Yeah, I guess you can hold for checks. We don't need it.
0: Okay.

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1: Go ahead.
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0: 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We're going to make contact. We should be all set.
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0: 8386 Jackson Road between Elfman Park and Sunset Beach. Caller states there's a very confused elderly male on her porch pounding on her window. She doesn't know him. He has a cane, and she's home alone. There's no car around.
1: Hello.
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0: 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He lives next door, and his son is coming to get him.
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2: Did they say if they're headed north or south?
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2: Clear, thank you.
0: You're welcome.

Thank you, Central Life EMS. You have a priority 3 lift assist, 155 Lafayette, cross of Davis and Rich. From Medical Guardian, no injuries, 81-year-old female, 11-13.

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1: If you could call Garrett Smith at 616-302-1191 in reference to some items he witnessed at the Avenue City Dome. Thank you. 1118.
0: Central, 4922.
1: 4922.
0: I'm UTL. You can show me back in.
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0: 9698 Tanglewood Court, Boston Township off of Tanglewood Drive. Be making contact with Brian Gross.
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0: 628 and unit to back for an alarm. 1328 West State, 1328 West State, across the school bell, court, showing zone 4 general burglary alarm. See the switch.
1: I'm clear. I'll check the device.
0: I'm clear. It's Belding Link Learning.
1: I'm clear. I'm related to the key holder. I'll get in touch with him.
0: Clear. Thank you.

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1: 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He's on his way. I'm going to meet him here.
0: Private 1128.

0: 10-9610 Tanglewood Court off of Tanglewood Drive. Had a 60-year-old male stung by a bee. He cannot breathe. He is allergic. Priority 1 at 1132. Tangy Central, Saranac First Responders, Priority 1, 9610 Tanglewood Court off of Tanglewood Drive. Have a 60-year-old male allergic to bees. He has been stung. Difficulty in breathing. He is still conscious, 1132. Priority 421 from Central. Okay, sorry about that. I just want to advise, we've got first responders and an ambulance headed right next door to where you're going at 9610 Tanglewood Court for an allergic reaction. Subject can't breathe.
1: What's the numbers? I'll stop out there first.
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2: 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We set off another alarm, but disengaged it, so you could disregard check.
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1: Clear, be advised, we had a deputy en route to the neighbors for something different, and he's almost out. He's going to check on him first.
0: That's 4, thank you.
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1: 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Waiting for a meet from you.
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0: 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I believe two things.

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I would be central to Saranac Fire and Life EMS for a priority two at 803 McKinch Drive, 803 McKinch Drive, across the Potters Road for a 69-year-old female fall head injury. She's going to be outside in the driveway in front of the house. Central Square, 1143. Avenue Central to Saranac Fire for a priority two at 803 McKinch Drive, 803 McKinch Drive, across the Potters Road for a 69-year-old female fall head injury outside in the driveway in front of the house. Central Square, 1143.

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1: Clear. Do you want a call for service?
0: I don't think I'll need one for this. 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
0: Sister. Are you available for a PDA?
1: Go ahead, pretend.
0: Westbound at the 64, no wreckers required. An avalanche and a Chrysler 300 are both white.
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1: 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Afternoon, I'm clear on all that. Three, nine, six, step.

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Dispatch 2 Hubbardston and Life for Priority 1 in Hubbardston. 5661 Tyler Street, 5661 Tyler Street, cross of Stout Road. Responding on a 55-year-old female having chest pain and low blood pressure. Central's clear, 1202. Ionia Central Dispatch to Hubbardston for Priority 1, 5661 Tyler Street, 5661 Tyler Street, cross of Stout Road. Responding on a 55-year-old female with chest pain and low blood pressure. Central's clear, 1202.

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0: Doctor, I'll get logged in here in a minute.
1: Thank you. Thank you.
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0: Dispatch, call first responders mutually to Hubbardston, Prairie 1, 5661 Tyler Street, 5661 Tyler Street, so that's unit number 2, right side of the duplex, 55-year-old female, chest pain, and if they breathing, so just clear slowly. Painting County Central Dispatch, call first responders mutually to Hubbardston on Priority 1, 5661 Tyler Street, 5661 Tyler Street, across the Stout Road in Matherton. Going to be the right side of the duplex, unit number 2, 55-year-old female chest pain. So just click 12 ways.
1: Hubbardston, go ahead.
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0: 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You sent from Hubbardston 4.
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0: 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It's a black Equinox 1F.
1: Silver.

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1: I'll be at Merrick in Ashfield with David, Tom, Adam, 2677. It's a silver Subaru with two.
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1: Go ahead.
0: Callers in Detroit, Van Davis, 586-553-7505. He has already been in contact with us, and we've referred him to the fire inspector. Reference a house fire on May 31st at 332 East Main Street in Hubbardston. He's not happy with their results. He wants local law enforcement to look into it. If you could give him a call.
1: Central 63, I'm familiar with the house. I talked to him a little while ago.
0: 63 advise you've talked to him already?
1: I believe in the past. I don't know if priors yet messages would be able to show that.
0: All right, if you could make contact, then thank you.
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1: Go ahead.
0: Jordan Lake, North Dakota. It's got to move. It's got to be a white Mercury passenger car, no plate.
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0: 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I'm going to be running up to Outreach Christian Church to wait for 7-4 with my driver.
1: Okay, what church? I'm sorry.
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1: Okay, clear.
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1: Good.
0: Actually, stand by 16445, your location.
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0: Oh, okay, sorry about that. 16 Street and Happy PDA.
1: Okay.
0: Have a report of four vehicles, possibly the third party, non injury accident westbound at the 6th Street.
1: Correct.
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0: It's me, K King, 236-119-730-422-74 is going to have him, and we'll be giving courtesy right up to Greenville.
1: Okay, clear.

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0: 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Thank you.
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1: 4922, go ahead.
0: I'm going to have westbound Lincoln closed off at Jackson.
1: Westbound Lincoln closed off at Jackson, 1414.

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0: 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Thank you.
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0: Are you familiar with 7326 Jackson Road?
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0: Brenda Browse and Peter Casares. Brenda's calling because her boyfriend Peter shut the water off and there's kids in the house. It's his house. And he called earlier today to advise of this water shut off as well.

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Gonna go to Eastbound, sorry.

0: out past the 640, you might want to get off and come in from the south. There isn't access right there where they're at.
1: Yeah, you got me right as I was about to pass the 640.
2: So I'm turning around right now.
0: I got to go to the 59 and turn around, so I'll be there in a second.

0: Ionia Central Dispatch to Portland Fire to respond to 7204 East Grand River, 7204 East Grand River, lot number 77. I have a trailer with flames in the front of the residence. This will be at Sunset Ridge, Central Square, First Tone at 1432. Ionia Central Dispatch to Portland Fire. You could respond to a structure fire, 7204 East Grand River Avenue at Sunset Ridge, lot number 77 on Northwood. The fire's, the front of the porch is on fire. Central Square at 1433.
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1: Got all the way coming.
0: Yeah, we're towing them right now.
2: Okay. 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
0: We are in Sunfield for a auto mutual aid call. The Portland Fire at Sunset Ridge Trailer Park, 7204 East Grand River, lot 77, for a trailer fire. Flames from the front of the porch. Central Clear, First Tone, 1434.
3: Yes.
0: Clear. We are in Sunfield, auto mutual aid to Portland Fire. 7204 East Grand River, 7204 East Grand River at Sunset Ridge, lot number 77, for a trailer fire, flames coming from the front of the residence. Central Clear, 1434.
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0: I've got a single story trailer, nothing showing from the exterior. Looks like homeowner is spraying it down right now.
1: We're trying to keep them out of the house. I'll show you on scene and move into fire ground one at 1437. 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

0: fire at Sunset Ridge, 7204 East Grand River, 7204 East Grand River, lot 76, for a porch that's on fire. Portland is on scene, Central Clear, 1438.
1: Fire seems pretty well under control right now. Still continue our department, though.
2: East Grand River, lot 77, 7204 East Grand River, lot 77 at Sunset Ridge. If you could stand by at a structure fire, Central's clear at 1430.

0: 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Again, disregard the call to Sunset. 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
0: Central, this is Portland 835, trying to reach engine 7.
2: Go ahead.
0: Yeah, it sounds like the resident here was smoking on the porch, threw the cigarette butt off, caught a little bit of the plastic here on the corner of the porch off. It's very well under control right now. We're spraying it out currently with the hose. If you want to continue, not priority.
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1: If you come in, hang a right, I believe that the first or second drive, it's going to be one of these side streets. Never mind, I see you.
0: Coyote Central, Portland, Engine 7, I'm seeing 804 will have command.
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0: 21 from 17. 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I believe Bradley Niles just took off on foot from this location. I think he's hiding in the home. Be in route. Central 17, could you do a name scan for Bradley James Niles? He should have a 10-9. I believe it's a probation violation.
1: Peter.
2: Painter 9 from 804.
0: Go ahead.
2: Can you stand down? We're all right.
0: Clear.

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1: I'm clear. He took off as soon as he saw me pull into the driveway.
0: Clear. I copy 21's en route to your location.

0: 10, go ahead.
1: 16, good down here. I'm going to start towards 7.
0: I'm clear.
2: 10 from 17. Before 10 from 17.
1: Go ahead.
2: You want me to hold off on looking for him so I don't contaminate your track?
1: Yeah, just set me a perimeter.
2: Clear.
1: Seventeen. Go ahead. I'll be coming up Grant. I'll hold that southwest corner.
2: Said he just like pulled in. He immediately took off to the north of the trailer. I believe he's still in the area.
1: No, I'm clear.
0: Senior Central units in the area 66 and strike as you can be allowed for a silver F-150, turn towards Menards. I was trying to sideswipe people and wouldn't let them pass. 1450.

0: Mosquito 4 from Central.
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0: There's 15-minute timer.
1: You can stop the timers. You're going to be clear here in a second. Fire's off.
0: Clear. Also, just be advised, the consumer gave a 30-minute ETA.
1: Clear.
0: 1453. P-04 for Central.
1: Yeah, we're good with them.
0: Good. 1453.

0: 21 from 17.
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0: Are you on Grafo?
1: Paper.
0: Clear, there's some woodland to the south of the trailer. I believe it. You would be able to spot it from Grafo.

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You wouldn't be able to spot it from Grasso.

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1: Copy, blue jeans and a gray t-shirt.
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0: from Central. 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Only damaged the back quarter panel of his vehicle. Has a sleeping baby in the car and wants to know if he can report this later.
1: Sure.
0: Clear on that. Thank you.

0: 24-17 for 39-6.
1: Go ahead.
0: What direction did he say he was heading?
1: I'm right at the corner of Mead and Grass Road. As soon as I pulled in, he started fleeing south behind the trailer. I couldn't see if he went into the trailer or behind it. It was south.
0: Roger that.

0: Central 16.
1: 16, Glenn.
0: Do you guys still have that hit and run caller on the phone?
2: I just hung up.
0: Okay, I'm following one of the involved from this current crash to Portland to make sure she gets off the highway. Okay, I'll give that guy a TX once I clear this.
2: I'm clear. He says he's just running to Grand Rapids to drop off the baby, and then we'll come back into the county.
3: Great, Chief.
1: Carol Moskowitz understands that her husband can't be at the splash pad. Is she also not allowed there?
3: That's good, Alexa.
1: You're welcome.
3: As far as I know, she can be there then.
1: Okay.

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0: 34-10 from 39-6.
1: All right. Where do you want me when I get there? We can set up right in the road. 10-4 right at the intersection of their residence. Hey. Copy that?
2: .39-6 from
1: 17. Correct, sir.
2: If you want to pull into the driveway, you feel like you could launch right from my location and just start going south.
1: You go with that again. You're a little low bottom.
2: If you want to pull into the driveway where I'm at, you can launch from here and start going south.
1: Copy that. Thanks.

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1: 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I'll be headed to Meade Road as well.
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Central's clear at 1511.

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0: 39-6 clear.
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I have an essential to countywide units near Nickel Plate Road and Stage Road. BOL for a dark Ford sedan, no plate, unable to maintain a lane, last seen heading east on Nickel Plate past Stage Road. Central Square, 1530.

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0: 203-206 Hill Street, apartment 2, carriage house apartments, across the Maple and Elm. 5-month-old with a diaper rash, 1548 Prairie Street. 17 status.
1: 463.
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0: Central. We have a countywide unit, series Honda 10740, Tasker Road, across the Clinton Trail in West Clarksville. Have a Lexi McLeod on the line advising her brother, adult male Tyler McLeod, is freaking out. He had a knife tackled his girlfriend. Still has the knife, no intox, drugs, or firearms. Unit, series one.
1: Central. Orlean.
0: Oh, what an update. With update, subject has left the scene in a red Buick. Still gonna need someone to respond, probably not emergency at this time.
1: Ten, sir. I guess I'll be down.
0: Thank you.
2: Thanks, team.
0: Three. Team, go ahead.
2: I'll start heading that way.
0: Thank you.
2: Twenty-one to 10. If we're gonna work off of what I sent you, can we start poking around closer to the house or something? Start checking.
3: Yeah, we're back.
0: Central.

3416 from Central. Male half is going to be clear and valid. He left going Parkville Road. 1557.

0: 3416.
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0: I've added the vehicle, believe it's going to be a 2015 red Buick Verano, four-door, registered to the girlfriend, Kirsten Abbott. Edward, X-ray John, 5100.
1: Clear, thanks.
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1: Five, when you're ready, I got a complaint for you. Go ahead. You can respond to 1059 Edison, apartment D, David 11. Make contact with a Michael Wood. Be advised while driving on 4th Avenue in front of the CNR restaurant, a Shane Van Campen tried to run him off the road. 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
0: 6 1¼ eastbound. 2-car PDA. They're both drivable. Blue Versa. White Expedition. Thank you.

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0: 7326 Jackson Road, called back, is now going to be the daughter, Maya Brouse. Stand by, I will have to find a phone number for her. Looks like she called from a 911 only phone. However, they're calling again because they still can't use their water, and she can't feed her 3-month-old baby.
1: I'm clear, sir.

Looks like mom's phone number was 616-315-3878. I'll put it in the CFS. 1631.

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0: 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Can I pull you to another call?
1: 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Go ahead.
0: 6986 Wildwood Drive, across the Morrison Lake Road and Wildwood Park. Caller there is Kimberly Holy. She advises, she lives there. Guy is at the boat launch, and a dog jumped, his dog jumped out of his boat and attacked her dog.
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0: good evening.
3: Good evening. You show me in service. Give me a traffic detail at fairgrounds. I'll be zip trucks.
0: I'm clear.
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0: Evening. How can I service at the fairgrounds?
1: Good evening. The fairgrounds. Be on check.
0: I should be all set.
1: Yes. Yeah.

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1: Go ahead.
0: Yeah, that 454 Dale Dine Road on Falwell Projects.
1: Seventeen thirteen.

0: 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Can you clear me from the Pedro call for now and attach me to the one-on-one flight?
1: Affirm.

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0: Tijuana is third towards American Inn and Suites outside 423 Brown Boulevard. They're in the back side that faces Macor. I believe this is going to be a priority one. 9-month-old fell out of a bed. And they brought her outside. It is a one. Tiny Central AFMS, priority one, American Inn and Suites, 423 Brown Boulevard. Outside the back portion of the hotel facing Macor. It's going to be for a 9-month-old who had fallen out of a bed in the hotel. It is now outside with parents. I'm Canadian. Party one.

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0: Myself and 19 are out.
1: 1721.
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0: Central, 4922.
1: 4922, go ahead.
0: 49s are back in. We're being disregarded by life.
1: Clear, 1722.
0: Central, 3421.
1: Go on.
0: What do you mean, route over to Walmart reference the same? I'll be also on check that as well.
1: No, okay, clear. Central from 3412. 3412. I'm out. You're out, 1723. Do you want checks, 12?
2: Negative.

0: Iron County Central Dispatch Rail Unit, eastbound 96 and passing Mount Cobb Avenue for a black Honda Civic all over the road, up on the shoulder. Caller says it's dangerous. Central's clear, 1729.
1: Also got a call from Kent County, references Honda CRV, black in color. They received multiple calls and were taking multiple calls as well. Central's clear, 1729.

0: near a fire for low-hanging wires at East Summit Street and Plain Street. It's going to be the northeast corner of that intersection. East Summit Street and Plain Street for low-hanging wires. No flames are arcing. Central's clear, 1730.
1: They're back on their way. I'll be clear, but...
2: Roger,
1: I'm
2: clear. Were you clear on the BOL?
1: Hey,
2: Central, I'm clear. Plane comes back out of Holland.
0: Hey.
2: Hey, firm. We're getting an updated location.
1: Here. Central from 74. I'm on Grand River. I'll flip to 64 and see if I can sneak in and find it.
2: I'm clear.

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1: Main gate 173.
2: Still getting calls, so we'll get an updated location.

0: 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Clear on tones. I believe that was a communication goal that was damaged in an accident overnight. We'll go double check it.
1: Okay, clear.

0: Transfer dispatch from 4951.
1: 4951.
0: Squad 1 will be out at the ground for the evening. Switching over to Special Event 1.
1: Have a good evening, 1733.

0: 6474, we're getting an update.
1: Clear.
0: Sounds like he's been involved in an accident. We got three calls. Looks like they are eastbound between the 61 and 62.
1: Clear, I'm Grand River and West.
2: Yeah,
0: okay, it sounds like he rear-ended a car pretty hard trying to find out if there's anybody here.
1: Clear.
3: 9-6, I'm in the median just before the 6-4, where are they at?
0: Between the 6-1 and 6-2, looking at the map, they are 96 by Jackson Road.
3: All right, I'll back up and come from the opposite side.
1: Start seeing from 7-4.
0: Okay, thank
1: you.
3: No, I'm clear.

0: 34-16, AM-74, there's possibly five cars involved with damage, still trying to find out on injuries.
1: I'm clear.
0: I believe it's going to be a non-injury accident.

0: Central 16.
1: Go ahead.
0: Be able to estimate how far before the merge that they are?
1: I copied your on-scene sample from last night.

0: There it is. It's east of Jackson.
1: I gotcha. I nosed up as far as I can go from the eastbound side, and I can't see them, so they're going to be a little bit west of the crossover.
2: Central, this might be a charter communication poll. We advised you guys last night about it during the NASCAR.
0: Okay, I'll sit there then, so you're clear of it.
2: Can you try to get a hold of Charter, see if they can send somebody out for it? Somebody might hit it again if they go through with a motorhome.
0: Okay.

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1: I got off at the Bliss, so I'm turning on the 41 out to go ramp on from Nash.
0: Clear, they're at the 6-1 eastbound. I've just passed from trying to fuck around.

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1: Seventeen 44.

0: Mine's Mirror Fire from Central. I've been on hold for almost 8 minutes with no human contact. I'm disconnecting.
1: 10-4. We're going to either put barricades up on each end of it or we're going to throw some caution tape on. If we get more calls about it, we'll just cut it.
0: Okay, I tried. Thank you.
1: Thank you for trying.
0: You're welcome.

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2: Again, that is pretty accurate.
1: If you can respond, priority 3, eastbound 96 at the 61, eastbound at the 61, Rowan Orange is on the scene of a traffic accident. Have one driver complaining of some pain. Central's car at 1758.

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2: 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You respond 32-6833 Paradise Park, 6833 Paradise Park, cross of Morrison Lake Road for a 54-year-old male. Sounds like he cut his upper leg on fiberglass. There is a tourniquet applied. Central clear, 1801.

Ionia County Central Dispatch to Saranac First Responders. We can respond 32 6833 Paradise Park, 6833 Paradise Park, cross on Morrison Lake Road for a 54-year-old male has a laceration from fiberglass. Tourniquet was applied. Central clear, 1802.

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1: You're clear on tones. 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

0: Ione County Central Dispatch, Lake Odessa Fire Department, assist to Berry County for a vehicle on fire, two entrapped. Manpower, 2601 East Brown Road, 2601 East Brown Road, cross of Fry Road and Osborne Road. Central is clear, 1806. Life has a GR truck in Rochester location.
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0: 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Cross of Fry Road and Osborne Road. Central is clear, 1806.

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0: 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We were able to get a hold of Spectrum, and there's a order put in for them to come look at this.
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0: I'm seeing 1811. Central. Six, four, seven, four from Central.
2: Yeah, traffic, 174.
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1: Engine 4 is clear, disregarding.
0: Did you guys want to disregard tone?
2: Negative Central. We're on scene, actually.
0: Clear, 1819.
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0: Hey, from Central, are you clear? 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
3: Ione County Central, dispatch to countywide unit, special attention 46-4. I have a driver in a Jeep Wrangler with an American flag following my caller on Grand River eastbound. Road rage, flipping him off. Close following. Caller's still on the line. 1823.

0: dispatch countywide units. Updating on that VOL. Now going northbound on Harwood Road from Grand River Avenue. Central is clear, 1824.
1: 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Frank Boy King, 9218 is Lincoln MKC with damage to the rear passenger tire. 74, can you start an RNA for it?

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0: 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Thank you, 8-1.

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1: So it's...
0: You have Mr. Preston, correct?
1: Hey, Verm, you have an ID.
0: I'm clear. I've got his ID. I'll bring it back to you.
1: Clear, thank you.
2: 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County Central Dispatch, Life EMS for Priority 1 Medical at 256 Lafayette Street, 256 Lafayette Street, crossing North Jackson into Business Street for a 70-year-old female, not alert. Central is clear, 1833.

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0: The 49 units, be clear. No matter how I'm live here.
1: 1842.

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1: Good.
0: If you can head out to the area of Good Enough Road near South State Road, caller states that there are two campers that park on Good Enough Road for hunting season. They are not down here at this time. They witness a male dressed in all black come out of one of the campers and lay down in the grass to hide from oncoming vehicles. Sounds suspicious.
1: 4-5-7-10, check the area.
0: I'm clear. Thank you. Caller would like contact as well.
2: Okay.
0: Thank you.

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0: Can I get Reed and Hoppus for this black Honda for info?
1: Difference.

0: 622, your status.
1: 1900.
0: 622, status. Yes, sir.
1: Central, 395.
0: 395.
1: I'll be clear last.
0: 1901.
2: That's 3420.
0: 20.
2: Good evening. I'm in service car 13, 345 is in service car 4. 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
0: What exactly did the caller say to Scamper do?
1: Same thing.

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0: Are you available for a TX?
1: Absolutely.

0: 6457 from Central.
1: Good.
0: Sounds like it's going to be on the north side of the road, in a grassy field, closer to Harwood than 66. Caller stated that the mail did take off towards Harwood as well.
1: Okay, thanks.
0: 1926.

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0: I'll have Mr. Presser on board and route for 4200 for a voluntary flood draw.
1: Okay, 1906.

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1: Negative.
0: Sense 3420.
2: 20.
0: Can you assign me to 6474's call? I'm gonna be dropping off some equipment at the hospital.
2: Affirmative, 12.

0: Central 57, copy that. File my house number.
1: 57, go ahead.
0: William 550-755-760-878.
1: Some question, may.

0: Central, Berlin Orange Rescue 2.
1: Go ahead.
0: We'll be clear of that PI on the highway and available.
1: 1915. And out of Berrien County, criminal bench failure to appear, 50 mile pickup, 300 cash bond. Other than that, suspended out of Kalamazoo. Five, seven, correction on that warrant.
2: Central, isn't it a 200 and it's out of Portage, 050?
1: Hey, firm.
2: I have a question. Can you check with them, please?
1: Will do.
3: Central, 622 of the south.
1: Go ahead.
3: Kenwood and Orchard behind 1 Queen, William Victor, 71, the white cruise.
1: 1916.

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1: Oh, 4200.
0: 1921.
2: Central from 20, same traffic.
0: 1921.

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1: Go ahead.
0: The caller on those two dogs is wondering if there's an ETA.
1: Over there right now.
0: Clear, 1925. Six, four, five, seven, your status. 1925.

0: Central from 3412.
1: 12, go ahead.
0: Hi, thank you.
1: 1927.
2: Central 6453.
1: 53, go ahead.
2: Can you enter the CRV as impounded? 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
1: Okay, thank you, 1920.
2: Central 53. I'll also be clear to the scene and route 200.
1: Okay, 1920.

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0: Anything from Portage, yes?
1: Negative, I did resend the message.
0: First.
1: 1920.
2: Clear the grounds and out of service. Have a good night.
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1: I'm secure.
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1: Nine two thirty two.

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1: Bullet.
0: Clear. Seven, your status.
1: Thank you. You
0: can suspend until we get a response. 1933.

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1: 21.
0: South Dexter Street, 260 South Dexter Street. A volunteer at the fair, Chris Klein, advised that two individuals tried to park at the fairgrounds with two open beers and an infant in their lap. They parked across the street at Papa's Uma's Barbecue and Catering. He advised he had no other description of them. He'd like it checked out.
1: Yeah. What about a vehicle description?
0: Black GMC SUV.
1: Great, thank you.

0: 21 from Central. Be advised, the caller is volunteering at the parking lot off of Wall Street, if you'd like to make contact with him.
1: Claire, did you need a return on that?
2: Sure.
1: Comes back clearly into a 2014 GMC Acadia. Tori, Daniel, Austin, out of building, 12627 EIV now.
2: Clear.
1: 1936.

0: Central
1: 34-5. 34-5.
0: That is the car that was referenced 4921's complaint. It's unoccupied. There's two beers in the cup holder.
1: Clear 1936. Central.
2: Clear.
1: 34-5 says I see that with the car. There is two open containers in the cup holders. Currently unoccupied.
2: Yeah.
1: Clear. 1937.

Hiding in Cummings, dispatch to County 1 Unit 2 on the area of westbound 96 from mile marker 67 for a white SUV with a front bumper that looks like a police bumper with raised wide wheels. Registration, Edward Sam 3152. Caller stated that they were driving erratically, also threw something at the caller's vehicle and almost ran into them.

0: 921 from 5.
1: Go ahead.
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0: Our regional dispatch responds and let me know. Advise and release. You can show me clear of it.
1: Okay, thank you. 57.
0: Go ahead.
1: Hey, Dimitri.

0: 19 from 34.5.
1: Well, 34.5.
0: Yeah, that subject's just crossing over the Blue Bridge over 66.
1: Okay.
0: White male, khaki shorts, black shirt, brown hair.
2: Central 4950.
3: Go ahead.
2: I'm out of the animal shelter.
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1: Clear.
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0: Copy, I'm at 4200.
1: Clear 19, bring in.
0: One.
1: Go ahead.
0: We're going to go off there.
1: Clear 19, 49.

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0: Martin, M-A-R-T-I-N.
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0: 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Officer, safety caution. 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Statewide pickup. Outside of that, she's showing revoked left out of Grand Rapids.
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